Welcome to the Heartbreak Hotel. Check your problems in, drop your feelings off, and enjoy your stay.

Good evening, Exit Festival. How are you guys feeling tonight? My name is Monomi. This is my very first time playing here. I'm very excited. Are you guys ready to dance and have some fun tonight?

We're the last of our kind. We're lost in our time. Broken inside, not alone.

What's up? How's it going? Neo real cheap on. She is so dreamy. Like she got features on Fellini. Dead bound, unimpressed. Archimedes, palimpsest. Just hang.

eyebrow. Her line is Pablo, but her color's five. So what about it? Just to review, she will break through. Nobody stops

Violence is a powerful language, and many people do not know how to use this powerful weapon. We often associate power with words, actions, and influence, but there is a profound strength hidden within the stillness of silence. In its stillness, silence holds the ability to heal, inspire, and awaken the deepest parts of our being. It is a force that allows us to connect with ourselves, others, and the universe on a deeper level. Violence is a powerful language, and many people do not know how to use this powerful

silence is a powerful language. We often associate power with words, actions, and influence, but there is a profound strength hidden within the stillness of silence.

He is your favorite DJ's favorite. Yosuke Yukimatsu! Give it up!

people living around potential targets such as military bases and chemical plants may be advised to evacuate. Protection from radioactive fallout will require taking shelter in an underground area.

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0: Such a sin. How you been?
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0: Where's my friends? 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
1: Life.

Schwarze Diss, Zicker, Cracker, Diss, na Algebra or Calculus. You'll try to Diss, Zicker, Cracker, Diss, na Algebra.

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Who's that? 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Yeah, that bad Lucy. 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She gonna demonstrate for you just a little bit.

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And crying for freedom or a brand new sound. New York, Chicago, Frisco, L.A. Justice was served and the unjust were afraid. Cause after all the years and all the fears, brothers were alive, the courage found. And spreading them goddamn

say on behalf of Geezer Butler, Tony Iommi, Bill Ward and myself, Ozzy Osbourne, thanks for the last 10 years. I mean, I hope we're around for another 10 years and another 10 years, because we always hope to you. I'm going to carry on now with a number for everyone here tonight. It's a number entitled Black Sabbath. Thank you.

Ladies and gentlemen, wear sunscreen. If I could offer you only one tip for the future, sunscreen would be it. The long-term benefits of sunscreen have been proved by scientists, whereas the rest of my advice has no basis more reliable than my own meandering experience. I will dispense this advice now. Enjoy the power and beauty of your youth. Oh, never mind. You will not understand the power and beauty of your youth until they've faded

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The kind that blindside you at 4 p.m. on some idle Tuesday.

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Floss. Don't waste your time on jealousy. Sometimes you're ahead, sometimes you're behind. The race is long, and in the end, it's only with yourself. Remember compliments you receive. 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

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Maybe you'll marry, maybe you won't. Maybe you'll have children, maybe you won't. Maybe you'll divorce at 40. Maybe you'll dance the funky chicken on your 75th wedding anniversary. Whatever you do, don't congratulate yourself too much or berate yourself either. Your choices are half chance. So are everybody else's.

enjoy your body. Use it every way you can. Don't be afraid of it or what other people think of it. It's the greatest instrument you'll ever own. Dance. Even if you have nowhere to do it but in your own living room. Read the directions, even if you don't follow them. Do not read beauty magazines. They will only make you feel ugly. Get to know your parents. You never know when they'll be gone for good. Be nice to your siblings. They're your best link to your past and the people most likely to stick with you in the future. Understand that friends come and go, but a precious few who should hold on. Work hard to bridge the gaps in geography and lifestyle. For as the older you get, the more you need the people you knew when you were young. Live in New York City once, but leave before it makes you hard. Live in Northern California once, but leave before it makes you soft. Travel. Accept certain inalienable truths. Prices will rise. Politicians will philander. You too will get old. And when you do, you'll fantasize that when you were young, prices were reasonable, politicians were noble, and children respected their elders. Respect your elders. Don't expect anyone else to support you. Maybe you have a trust fund. Maybe you'll have a wealthy spouse. But you never know when either one

Be careful whose advice you buy, but be patient with those who supply it. Advice is a form of nostalgia. Dispensing it is a way of fishing the past from the disposal, wiping it off, painting over the ugly parts, and recycling it for more than it's worth. But trust me on the sunscreen.

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people living around potential targets such as military bases or chemical plants may be advised to evacuate. Protection from radioactive fallout will require taking shelter in an underground area or in the middle of a large building. Fallout shelters can be any protected space where the walls and roof are dig-

Would you cry if you saw me crying? And would you save my soul tonight? Would you tremble if I touched your lips? Or would you laugh? Oh, please tell me this. Now would you die for the one you love?

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1: I want to say on behalf of Geezer Butler, Tony Iommi, Bill Ward and myself, Ozzy Osbourne, thanks for the last 10 years. I mean, I hope we're around for another 10 years and another 10 years, because we always hope to you. I'm going to carry on now with a number for everyone here tonight. It's a number titled Black Sabbath. Thank you.